0: I like that, Eleanor. Yeah, Turtles. Back to the 60s with that one. It is 9 to 11. Where's this morning gone?
1: 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Hi, I'm Andrea from All Hours Tile and Grout Rejuvenation. 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
2: 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Most happen in public spaces like streets, parks or the beach. In the event of

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1: When I finally got there, I told her it was all over between us. I'll never forget the hurt and the funny look in her eye. She grabbed my laundry.

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Billboard charts with a teenage queen. Did a television show, the best we'd seen. That chick of Moon Rock really made us splash, missing old Johnny Cash. Well, Johnny Cash was a friend of mine.

0: 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Elisa, who lives in Merrimack, says she wants me to take her back to 2024, the summer carnival tour, performing at, well, when it was called back then, Heritage Bank Stadium. We'll get to Pink. Let's get the party started next here at 94.1 FM.
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2: 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And the Bee Gees were back on the charts. 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
2: 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The Origins of the Species. 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

traffic jam. Good morning, a check of those Gold Coast roads for you once again. The Gold Coast Highway fine through Surfers Paradise, Broad Beach, Miami and Palm Beach. Brisbane Road travelling well in both directions through Arundel for your morning commute. Smith Street Motorway looking good through Parkwood. No worries on

0: Good morning, a check of those Gold Coast roads for you once again. The Gold Coast Highway fine through Surfers Paradise, Broad Beach, Miami and Palm Beach. Brisbane Road travelling well in both directions through Arundel for your morning commute. Smith Street Motorway looking good through Parkwood. No worries on Nielsen's Road through Carrara. And it's a good run on the M1 to and from the Gold Coast. 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